0: fun, getting lit. 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We the best. Give me the light, yeah. And we turn it up every time.
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0: And we bust it up, watch it, I
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1: 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Just keep your head on straight. 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
1: 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With the DJ, please turn up the bass to the max. Please just rewind, let me shake it to the max.

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1: Énergie.

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2: Kimba, how you bad, sir?

body rider by far. Gyal inna the pony printer. I need the gyal inna the body rider by far. I need the gyal. I need the gyal. I need the gyal. I need the gyal. I need the gyal. I need the gyal.

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0: Bad man.

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